around the Princess Royal Hospital on 1350 AM and on the internet. This is Mid Downs Radio.

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They said, yes, she's been here, but their memory wasn't clear. Was it yesterday? No, wait, the day before. Finally got a ride with a preacher man who asked, were you bound on such a cold, dark afternoon? As we drove on through the rain, as he listened

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0: Good morning and welcome to Middowns Radio. We hope you had a restful and peaceful night. Time to put the kettle on as we play you non-stop music to get your day off to a great start.
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1: This is a game. Whatever I play to you, you play back to me.

0: And then we have Leon Bridges and Light the Way, a nice sort of summery type song, that one, I think. Hello, everybody. Welcome back to the show. Paul B here. I hope you're going to stay with us for the remaining hour of the programme, wherever you are. I have still got Kathy with me. Going to say hello to everybody again?
1: Yes, hello, everybody.
0: All right. And in this half of the programme, we're going to be mainly talking to Kathy about her week. Find out what she's been up to. She's going to review some TV programmes she's been watching. We've got on this day our feature where we take today's date, the 13th of August, and look at events in the past that happened on that date. We're going to have a dance around the studio in the dreaded sandbox with another beach party favourite. You're welcome to join in at home, up at the studio, up at the hospital, get it right, Paul, at your place of work if it's safe for you to do so. Kathy has got her poem of the week. And we've still got our big question of the week running. With the continuing heat wave here in the UK, the longest spell since 1976, I think 1995 was also mentioned, and no sign of any rain. The Met Office latest prediction is that we might not have any serious rain until October. So it's getting quite a serious situation here. Anyway, according to a survey by Prêt-à-Manger, what do the British say is their favourite way of keeping cool in the summer heat? And I have a top 10 list for that. Okay, so we're going to talk to Kathy about her week. Before that, let's have a brand new record. Brandon Flowers, the lead singer of The Killers, the band The Killers, has got another solo album coming out. And this is the lead track off that. It's called Tiger's Blood.

Well, I hope you're going to enjoy this very special edition of Totally 80s on Mid Downs Radio. It's one of several programmes, actually, playing out the 100 Club, artists who can boast a total of 100 weeks or more in the UK Top 75 throughout the 1980s. Level 42 are one of them. 161 weeks in the charts, all told, in the 1980s for Level 42. Nearly as much as the Eurythmics at

Serving Mid-Sussex hospitals since 1984. 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

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Time for another classic track.

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